You are on Radio Granulik, the only station that requires a hard reboot of your brain. We don't just play sound, we rewire your motherboard. If you smell burning plastic, that is just the scent of enlightenment. Or the fan. Probably the fan.

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I am awake. While they rot.

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The voice.

0: Spells against the grain, juice drip, staining porcelain. You bite the pulp, I wonder if the iron will taste like copper tonight. Sugar mess the blade, a mess left on the fork. You laugh, wiping your chin. I trace the smear, an acid mark that stays.
1: Is this the rush?
0: The flavor of a door.
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1: 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It hums a frequency of betrayal.
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3: Strawberry on teeth.
1: 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It tastes like iron now.
3: Metallic.
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I'm here only on Radio Granelique.

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Just a little burn. The smoke clears, but the smell stays in the upholstery. I'm still here, under the skin.

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I measure light, each flash signature. We circle the node pattern in space. 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

0: 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The interface hums a tune. Data streams like kibble.
1: Sell the index, dump the gold.
0: The ledger is gone.
1: Bark at the display, shred the chart.
0: Tear the paper strip apart. Tear the paper strip apart.